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Together, we are all Islanders. We are the true north, strong and free. 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
1: Good morning. A 20-year-old man is dead after a collision at the intersection of the Trans-Canada Highway and Route 5 in Mount Albion early yesterday morning. RCMP say the collision around 5 a.m. involved a passenger vehicle and a tractor-trailer, leaving the 20-year-old Queens County man deceased. The highway was closed for several hours. The investigation's ongoing, but police do not believe drugs or alcohol were a factor. And the Mounties say no charges will be laid in the death of a young girl who was struck while crossing a road to get to her school bus last month. 14-year-old Isabella Jimenez was struck by a transport truck May 21st trying to cross Route 2 in Dunstaffnage. She was airlifted to Halifax but later died of her injuries. Police confirmed at the time the bus did not have its red no pass lights activated. Instead, it was flashing the yellow hazard lights warning it was preparing to stop. In an update yesterday, RCMP said a detailed investigation is now complete and it was determined no charges would be laid. The Island Regulatory and Appeals Commission's again dismissed an appeal of a proposed Buddhist visitor center development. The appeal, launched by local resident Charlie Hicken, challenged the development permit for the visitor center that was approved by the town of Three Rivers. Hicken argued the approval process ignored public concerns and could set a precedent that changes the character of the neighborhood. However, IRAC ruled that Hicken, who lives more than 10 kilometers away, does not meet the definition of an aggrieved person under the province's Planning Act. The commission says he failed to show the project would directly affect the reasonable enjoyment of his property and dismissed his appeal. The Bank of Canada has held its key interest rate steady at 2.25%. Bank Governor Tiff Macklem says the economy remains soft amid trade tensions, geopolitical uncertainty, and higher global oil prices. He notes inflation rose to 2.8% in April and is expected to hover near 3% in the coming months before easing. Macklem says the bank is looking past the short-term energy-driven price hikes, but stands ready to prevent inflation from becoming entrenched. In sports and baseball, the Phillies beat the Blue Jays 7-4. The Red Sox lost 7-5 in Tampa Bay. Yankees won 8-4 in Cleveland. The Knicks had a nail-biting 107-106 win over the Spurs and now lead the NBA final 3-1. Now you're up to date. I'm Darryl Good.
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2: Island weather, we have got ourselves a little bit of rain potentially this morning, but after that a mix of sun and cloud, more sun than cloud, a high of 27 degrees, low at 12. Tomorrow looking really nice again, mainly sunny, a high of 17, lows of 11, and Saturday looking like it could be a little bit rainy with a high of 19 and low of 10.
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Little honeymoon suite on a Thursday morning. A new girl now from the home of the Islands Rock, Max 93.1. Good morning, Al Baldwin in. Spending some time sharing some tunes, kicking off a brand new day together. And we had a pretty fine day yesterday, and it's like somebody hit the repeat button where our forecast is concerned. Now, we will have some fog patches burning off this morning, and then in for a mainly sunny day with a high of 27. With a humid X, it's going to feel more like 29. 17, the high along parts of the coast, a very high UV index of 8. So if you're spending time out of doors, slap on that sunscreen. Clear conditions in the forecast this evening and into the overnight with a warm low of 14. When the tunes continue, Colin James on the way after some Three Doors Down.

0: 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Every weekday through the month of June, we are giving away green fees to some of the finest golf courses on the island, including Glasgow Hills, Stanhope, Belvedere, Rustico Resort, Mill River Resort, and Fox Meadow. Now, for your chance to win, all you've got to do is go to our Facebook page, where we will make a post every weekday through the month. All you need to do is comment to qualify to win. Free golf could just be one comment away. Check out our Facebook page for more information, and it's brought to you by the good folks at Top Notch Golf. Heading for information. Ahead of that, we'll be hearing an early release from the Doors after the Moody Blues.
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1: Good morning. The province has launched a new youth cyber violence prevention strategy aimed at reducing online harms and improving digital safety for young people. The plan focuses on digital literacy, prevention, support services, and broader systemic change. As part of the strategy, the Interministerial Women's Secretariat's introducing $100,000 in funding through cyber violence prevention grants, with up to $20,000 available per project. A related stream will also be added to the province's anti-racism grants. Charlottetown City Council's voted to approve the conversion of a vacant building on Hillsborough Street into transitional housing. Deputy Mayor Alana Jankoff pointed out to CBC the proposal's been deferred twice before, but the majority of people in her Ward 1 wanted her to support the 11-bed facility. She said council approved the project based on a development agreement that'll identify public safety issues or public safety parameters, including security cameras and round-the-clock staffing. The original application for the project said its main purpose is to help those experiencing homelessness get into more stable housing. A Senate committee report says Canada needs a single national point of contact to coordinate wildfire response. The report released yesterday includes 15 recommendations from the Committee on Forestry and Agriculture. Senator Mary Robinson told a news conference that the need for better coordination is a key concern. The report also calls on Ottawa to create a national reforestation policy to plant more trees after wildfires. Prime Minister Mark Carney met virtually with the premiers yesterday as key political and trade issues continue to build. The talks come ahead of next month's review of the Canada-U.S.-Mexico Free Trade Agreement and President Donald Trump's latest bragging that the U.S. doesn't need anything Canada has. Ottawa's also preparing legislation aimed at online harms, including a proposed social media ban for young people. In sports, in the Major Leagues, Blue Jays lost 7-4 to the visiting Phillies. Tampa Bay beat Boston 7-5. The Yankees down the Guardians 8-4. The Knicks lead the NBA final now 3-1 after a very close 107-106 win over the Spurs. Now you're up to date. I'm Daryl Good.
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2: Island weather, we have got ourselves a little bit of rain potentially this morning, but after that a mix of sun and cloud, more sun than cloud, a high of 27 degrees, low of 12. Tomorrow looking really nice again, mainly sunny, a high of 17, lows of 11, and Saturday looking like it could be a little bit rainy with a high of 19 and low of 10.

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0: That's Big Wreck, the Oath My Luck Is Wasted from the Islands Rock, Max 93.1. So I got an email from Stacey Evans at Parks Canada. They had a bit of a press gathering yesterday, and now they've sent out a press release to let everyone know that Parks Canada on Prince Edward Island is ready to welcome islanders and visitors for another summer season. And for the second summer in a row, free admission at all Parks Canada administered sites from the 19th of this month through until the 7th of December with the return of the Canada Strong Pass program. So PEI National Park entry gates, day use areas, trails and washrooms are open to the public to enjoy as of now. But until the 19th, you will have to pay to get in. Other key opening dates include Greenwich Visitor Center, open from 9 to 5 until the 7th of September. Stanhope and Cavendish Campgrounds, open until the 21st of September. And there are surf guard supervisions going on at Cavendish and Brackley Beaches from the 26th of this month through the 7th of September, and Greenwich and Stanhope Beaches from the 27th of this month through to the 7th of September. More information on what is going on with Parks Canada on their website at parks.canada.ca/PEI.
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0: signature song from Aerosmith and Walk This Way from the Island's Rock, Max 93.1, making our way to information for a Thursday morning from the Rock and Roll Almanac. Some Rolling Stones notes from this day in years gone by. 1966, their single Paint It Black went to number one on the Billboard Hot 100. Same day, the Rolling Stones released their album, Got Live If You Want It. And in 1968, fire broke out at Olympic Studios while the Rolling Stones were recording their album Beggar's Banquet. Three fire engines answered the alarm. The cause was a malfunctioning arc lamp that was being used by director Jean-Luc Godard, who was filming the recording session. Rolling Stones on the way after information, and to help us get there on a Thursday morning, we will hear from the Matthew Good Band.
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0: 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Here's what you need to know.
1: Good morning. A 20-year-old man is dead after a collision at the intersection of the Trans-Canada Highway and Route 5 in Mount Albion early yesterday morning. RCMP say the collision around 5 a.m. involved a passenger vehicle and a tractor-trailer, leaving the 20-year-old Queens County man deceased. The highway was closed for several hours. The investigation's ongoing, but police do not believe drugs or alcohol were a factor. And the Mounties say no charges will be laid in the death of a young girl who was struck while crossing a road to get to her school bus last month. 14-year-old Isabella Jimenez was struck by a transport truck May 21st trying to cross Route 2 in Dunstaffnage. She was airlifted to Halifax but later died of her injuries. Police confirmed at the time the bus did not have its red no pass lights activated. Instead, it was flashing the yellow hazard lights warning it was preparing to stop. In an update yesterday, RCMP said a detailed investigation is now complete and it was determined no charges would be laid. The Island Regulatory and Appeals Commissions again dismissed an appeal of a proposed Buddhist visitor center development. The appeal, launched by local resident Charlie Hicken, challenged the development permit for the visitor center that was approved by the town of Three Rivers. Hicken argued the approval process ignored public concerns and could set a precedent that changes the character of the neighborhood. However, IRAC ruled that Hicken, who lives more than 10 kilometers away, does not meet the definition of an aggrieved person under the province's Planning Act. The commission says he failed to show the project would directly affect the reasonable enjoyment of his property and dismissed his appeal. The Bank of Canada has held its key interest rate steady at 2.25%. Bank Governor Tiff Macklem says the economy remains soft amid trade tensions, geopolitical uncertainty, and higher global oil prices. He notes inflation rose to 2.8% in April and is expected to hover near 3% in the coming months before easing. Macklem says the bank is looking past the short-term energy-driven price hikes, but stands ready to prevent inflation from becoming entrenched. In sports and baseball, the Phillies beat the Blue Jays 7-4. The Red Sox lost 7-5 in Tampa Bay. Yankees won 8-4 in Cleveland. The Knicks had a nail-biting 107-106 win over the Spurs and now lead the NBA final 3-1. Now you're up to date. I'm Daryl Good.
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2: Island weather, we have got ourselves a little bit of rain potentially this morning, but then after that a mix of sun and cloud, more sun than cloud, a high of 27 degrees, low at 12. Tomorrow looking really nice again, mainly sunny, a high of 17, lows of 11, and Saturday looking like it could be a little bit rainy with a high of 19 and low of 10.
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0: 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So, you know, if you've ever tried to change your internet provider or your cell phone plan, you can have to jump through hoops from your provider to make it work. Well, I'll tell you what, a new ban on certain phone and internet fees in Canada will make it much easier for folks to change or cancel plans before their contract ends. Beginning tomorrow, Canadians will no longer be on the hook for fees charged when canceling or modifying internet or phone plans. Last March, the Canadian Radio, Television, Telecommunications Commission announced that these changes to the Consumer Protections Action Plan would go in effect on the 12th of June. According to the new rules, telecommunications providers won't be allowed to charge customers activation fees when they sign up for a new cell phone plan or a new internet package. As well, they won't be allowed to charge customers fees if they want to modify their existing plans. Coming up, we'll be hearing from Backman Turner Overdrive. Gonna rock and roll all night with Kiss. Coming up.
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0: We be taking care of business. Backman Turner Overdrive, the Islands Rock, Max 93.1. And with today's IMAX Rock Report, the legendary Deep Purple have released a brand new single called Diablo, which features a guitar appearance from country music star Keith Urban on second guitar. So a little bit country, a little bit rock and roll. The track comes from Deep Purple's forthcoming album Splat, which will be released on the 3rd of July. It follows Arrogant Boy, the album's first single already released. The official music video for Diablo, a live performance piece that premiered via Ear Music's YouTube channel this past weekend, so you can check it out. And Roger Taylor of Queen fame has announced a new solo album called Violence Insane in a Beautiful World. It gets released on the 18th of September. It marks the seventh solo release of the Queen drummer's career. According to the album's pre-ordering page, Roger Taylor wrote, produced, sang, and performed all the songs on the album by himself, with the exception of a cover of John Lennon's Jealous Guy.
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1: Good morning. The province has launched a new youth cyberviolence prevention strategy aimed at reducing online harms and improving digital safety for young people. The plan focuses on digital literacy, prevention, support services, and broader systemic change. As part of the strategy, the Interministerial Women's Secretariat's introducing $100,000 in funding through cyberviolence prevention grants, with up to $20,000 available per project. A related stream will also be added to the province's anti-racism grants. Charlottetown City Council's voted to approve the conversion of a vacant building on Hillsborough Street into transitional housing. Deputy Mayor Alana Jankoff pointed out to CBC the proposal's been deferred twice before, but the majority of people in her Ward 1 wanted her to support the 11-bed facility. She said council approved the project based on a development agreement that'll identify public safety issues or public safety parameters, including security cameras and round-the-clock staffing. The original application for the project said its main purpose is to help those experiencing homelessness get into more stable housing. A Senate committee report says Canada needs a single national point of contact to coordinate wildfire response. The report released yesterday includes 15 recommendations from the Committee on Forestry and Agriculture. Senator Mary Robinson told a news conference that the need for better coordination is a key concern. The report also calls on Ottawa to create a national reforestation policy to plant more trees after wildfires. Prime Minister Mark Carney met virtually with the premiers yesterday as key political and trade issues continue to build. The talks come ahead of next month's review of the Canada-U.S.-Mexico Free Trade Agreement and President Donald Trump's latest bragging that the U.S. doesn't need anything Canada has. Ottawa's also preparing legislation aimed at online harms, including a proposed social media ban for young people. In sports, in the Major Leagues, Blue Jays lost 7-4 to the visiting Phillies. Tampa Bay beat Boston 7-5. The Yankees down the Guardians 8-4. The Knicks lead the NBA final now 3-1 after a very close 107-106 win over the Spurs. Now you're up to date. I'm Daryl Good.
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4: Island weather, we have got ourselves a little bit of rain potentially this morning, but after that a mix of sun and cloud, more sun than cloud, a high of 27 degrees, low of 12. Tomorrow looking really nice again, mainly sunny, a high of 17, lows of 11, and Saturday looking like it could be a little bit rainy with a high of 19 and low of 10.
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0: Van Halen ain't talking about love from the home of the Islands Rock, Max 93.1, the home of the Vogue Optical web poll question, inviting you over to our website to take part in today's question. Now, today is the start of the largest sporting event in the world, the FIFA World Cup. Game scheduled through until the 19th of July, making news for not all the right reasons, including folks not being allowed entry into the United States, fewer hotel reservations being used contrary to what was originally forecast, and a whole lot of tickets being put onto the secondary market because a lot of folks think that it is just too expensive and they've lost touch with the regular fan for FIFA. So our question for you today is, how interested are you in FIFA 2026? Options on our website include very much, somewhat, only for the Canadian games, or not at all. You can give us your take on the topic. You'll find it at max931.ca.
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0: That is Rush. New World Man from the Islands Rock. Max 93.1, the 11th day of June, checking out the Canadian history books this day in years gone by. 1517, British Admiral Sir Thomas Pert reached Hudson Bay during a pioneering expedition to the Northwest Passage alongside with famed explorer Sebastian Cabot. On this day in 1534, Jacques Cartier and his crew celebrated the first recorded Catholic Mass in North America. It was at Brest Harbor, which had been used by cod fishermen for wood and water for years. 1847, Rear Admiral John Franklin died in his icebound ship. Command would go to Francis Crozier. James Fitzjames was second in command. 14 others had already lost their lives, and the remainder, sick from eating tainted canned rations, would also expire. The remains of the Franklin expedition would be lost for decades. And moving ahead a couple of years, it was on this day in the year 2008, Canadian Prime Minister Stephen Harper made an official historic apology to Canada's First Nations with regard to a residential school abuse, which children were isolated from their homes, families, and cultures for a century.
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4: Good morning. A 20-year-old man is dead after a collision at the intersection of the Trans-Canada Highway and Route 5 in Mount Albion early yesterday morning. RCMP say the collision around 5 a.m. involved a passenger vehicle and a tractor trailer, leaving the 20-year-old Queens County man deceased. The highway was closed for several hours. The investigation's ongoing, but police do not believe drugs or alcohol were a factor. And the Mounties say no charges will be laid in the death of a young girl who was struck while crossing a road to get to her school bus last month. 14-year-old Isabella Jimenez was struck by a transport truck May 21st trying to cross Route 2 in Dunstaffnage. She was airlifted to Halifax but later died of her injuries. Police confirmed at the time the bus did not have its red no pass lights activated. Instead, it was flashing the yellow hazard lights warning it was preparing to stop. In an update yesterday, RCMP said a detailed investigation is now complete and it was determined no charges would be laid. The Island Regulatory and Appeals Commission's again dismissed an appeal of a proposed Buddhist visitor center development. The appeal, launched by local resident Charlie Hicken, challenged the development permit for the visitor center that was approved by the town of Three Rivers. Hicken argued the approval process ignored public concerns and could set a precedent that changes the character of the neighborhood. However, IREC ruled that Hicken, who lives more than 10 kilometers away, does not meet the definition of an aggrieved person under the province's Planning Act. The commission says he failed to show the project would directly affect the reasonable enjoyment of his property and dismissed his appeal. The Bank of Canada has held its key interest rate steady at 2.25%. Bank Governor Tiff Macklem says the economy remains soft amid trade tensions, geopolitical uncertainty, and higher global oil prices. He notes inflation rose to 2.8% in April and is expected to hover near 3% in the coming months before easing. Macklem says the bank is looking past the short-term energy-driven price hikes, but stands ready to prevent inflation from becoming entrenched. In sports and baseball, the Phillies beat the Blue Jays 7-4. The Red Sox lost 7-5 in Tampa Bay. Yankees won 8-4 in Cleveland. The Knicks had a nail-biting 107-106 win over the Spurs and now lead the NBA final 3-1. Now you're up to date. I'm Darryl Good.
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6: Island weather, we have got ourselves a little bit of rain potentially this morning, but after that, a mix of sun and cloud, more sun than cloud, a high of 27 degrees, low of 12. Tomorrow, looking really nice again, mainly sunny, a high of 17, lows of 11, and Saturday, looking like it could be a little bit rainy with a high of 19 and low of 10.
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International number one for Nick Gilder, Hot Child in the City from the Islands Rock, Max 93.1. So I have to be honest, I don't know why this is being commemorated today, and I'll tell you why I've got that reasoning. Today is Corn on the Cob Day, but fresh corn season in the Maritimes typically runs from late July through early October, with peak sweetness and availability hitting around the last week of August. Nonetheless, June 11th is Corn on the Cob Day. Sweet corn, originating in Mexico, dating back to about 9,000 BC. Most of us refer to it as sweet corn. Some folks call it corn pole or corn stick. And there are lots of uses for corn cobs once you're done eating the corn. You can put them in a compost pile. You can feed farm animals, hang them up on a string for a day or two, and the birds will munch on them and dry them out and use them for campfire starters. So though it's a little ahead of the season, today is Corn on the Cob Day.

0: Tragically Hip and Poets from the Islands Rock, Max 93.1. So the next time you're sitting around a campfire and gazing into the flames, you may be interested to know that our use of fire has been around a lot longer than originally thought. For our early human ancestors, fire was a godsend. The technology could provide warmth, ward off predators, offer illumination after dark, cook proteins, and more. But there's been some debate over the years as to exactly when early hominins started using fire. Now new research is pushing that back by 700,000 years. An international team of scientists studying the Wonderwork Cave in South Africa found evidence that early hominins, likely Homo erectus, used fire anywhere from 1.1 to 1.8 million years ago. They arrived at that conclusion by using a novel technique to investigate tiny bones that they found. Heating bones changes their chemical structure in ways that can be detected through luminescence. When the researchers put the bones under high-energy blue light, they glowed red. That's a telltale sign that they had been exposed to fire. Dating sediments in the layer of dirt where the bones were found provided the timeline, so our ancestors may have been using fire far earlier than originally thought.
1: Donating brings me a sense of joy and happiness.
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3: Good morning. The province has launched a new youth cyber violence prevention strategy aimed at reducing online harms and improving digital safety for young people. The plan focuses on digital literacy, prevention, support services, and broader systemic change. As part of the strategy, the Interministerial Women's Secretariat's introducing $100,000 in funding through cyber violence prevention grants, with up to $20,000 available per project. A related stream will also be added to the province's anti-racism grants. Charlottetown City Council's voted to approve the conversion of a vacant building on Hillsborough Street into transitional housing. Deputy Mayor Alana Jankoff pointed out to CBC the proposal's been deferred twice before, but the majority of people in her Ward 1 wanted her to support the 11-bed facility. She said council approved the project based on a development agreement that'll identify public safety issues or public safety parameters, including security cameras and round-the-clock staffing. The original application for the project said its main purpose is to help those experiencing homelessness get into more stable housing. A Senate committee report says Canada needs a single national point of contact to coordinate wildfire response. The report released yesterday includes 15 recommendations from the Committee on Forestry and Agriculture. Senator Mary Robinson told a news conference that the need for better coordination is a key concern. The report also calls on Ottawa to create a national reforestation policy to plant more trees after wildfires. Prime Minister Mark Carney met virtually with the premiers yesterday as key political and trade issues continue to build. The talks come ahead of next month's review of the Canada-U.S.-Mexico Free Trade Agreement and President Donald Trump's latest bragging that the U.S. doesn't need anything Canada has. Ottawa's also preparing legislation aimed at online harms, including a proposed social media ban for young people. In sports, in the Major Leagues, Blue Jays lost 7-4 to the visiting Phillies. Tampa Bay beat Boston 7-5. The Yankees down the Guardians 8-4. The Knicks lead the NBA final now 3-1 after a very close 107-106 win over the Spurs. Now you're up to date. I'm Daryl Good.
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6: Island weather, we have got ourselves a little bit of rain potentially this morning, but after that, a mix of sun and cloud, more sun than cloud, a high of 27 degrees, low of 12. Tomorrow, looking really nice again, mainly sunny, a high of 17, lows of 11, and Saturday, looking like it could be a little bit rainy with a high of 19 and low of 10.
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0: Matt Mays and El Torpedo, Cocaine Cowgirl from the home of the Islands Rock, Max 93.1. Also the home of the Vogue Optical Web Poll Question with a brand new one in play through the day today. Always inviting your participation. Today is the start of the largest sporting event in the world, the FIFA World Cup. It will run through until the 19th of July, and this is not without its controversies. The World Cup is facing major backlash. Legal investigations, logistical chaos right ahead of the tournament's opening. Major issues include an ongoing price gouging probe, public outrage over supersized ticket costs, and severe host city tourism vacuums. How interested are you in the 2026 World Cup? Options on our website include very much, somewhat, only the Canadian games, or not at all. Give us your take on the topic at max931.ca. Coming up, a number one enjoyed by Pink Floyd.
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1: From the Wall, that is another Brick in the Wall Part 2, courtesy of Pink Floyd, The Island's Rock. 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We've got Queen with a track from A Night at the Opera. 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

0: Green Day's Basket Case, the Islands Rock. Max 93.1 with Alan on your Thursday morning, getting closer to the weekend, a weekend that will see some exciting times and pedal to the metal at the Oyster Bed Speedway. 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

0: That is Nickelback and Photograph from the Island's Rock, Max 93.1. Tunes will continue on a Thursday morning from the Rock and Roll Almanac. It was this day back in 2002. Paul McCartney married former model Heather Mills in Ireland. The guest list included Elton John, David Gilmour, Chrissie Hynde, and Ringo Starr. The couple would divorce in 2008 when a court would order Sir Paul McCartney to pay Heather Mills a divorce settlement of £24.3 million, or approximately 48 and a half million Canadian. Coming up, we'll be hearing from Heart, a track from their debut album, Dreamboat Annie, and when the tunes continue, Paul McCartney and Wings.
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0: He's a magic man, Mama Hart from Dreamboat Annie on the Island's Rock Max 93.1. We'll get together again at high noon. That is when we will bring you today's edition of the Classic Rock Lunch. Decade double shot from the 1980s. In our live spotlight, we will be hearing from Queen. And with our almanac feature, a couple of tracks from an album released this very day back in 1982. Into the 10 o'clock hour, we've got another rock ride. On the way, the Black Crowes, Robbie Robertson, Led Zeppelin. And after we check out the forecast, the Foo Fighters and times like these.
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0: low of 12. Tomorrow, looking really nice again. Mainly sunny, a high of 17, lows of 11. And Saturday, looking like it could be a little bit rainy with a high of 19 and low of 10.
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1: Island weather, we have got ourselves a little bit of rain potentially this morning, but then after that, a mix of sun and cloud, more sun than cloud, a high of 27 degrees, low of 12. Tomorrow, looking really nice again, mainly sunny, a high of 17, lows of 11, and Saturday, looking like it could be a little bit rainy with a high of 19 and low of 10.
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0: Potentially this morning, but then after that, a mix of sun and cloud, more sun than cloud, a high of 27 degrees, low at 12. Tomorrow, looking really nice again, mainly sunny, a high of 17, lows of 11, and Saturday, looking like it could be a little bit rainy with a high of 19 and low at 10.
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Triumph and Hold on the Thursday edition of the Classic Rock Lunch. Bad Company is coming up. We'll be hearing from the Headpins. Getting on board the crazy train right now. This is Ozzy on Max.

0: That is Bad Company. You feel like making love? The Islands Rock, Max FM. Nice to have you along on this Thursday noon hour. Coming up on the Classic Rock Lunch, our live spotlight will feature Queen with our almanac, a couple of tracks from an album released this day back in 1982. And coming up in our next set, we're paying a little visit to Swingtown with the Steve Miller Band and with our 80s double shot. We'll be hearing from Loverboy and You Too.
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0: Steve Miller Band in Swingtown, the Island's Rock. Max FM, it is the 11th day of June, and on this day back in 2005, they were handing out some shiny hardware at Buckingham Palace. Jimmy Page was made an officer of the British Empire, and Brian May of Queen was made a commander of the British Empire. When the tunes continue, we'll be hearing from the Rolling Stones, and Brian May and company caught in the act, Queen, coming up.
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0: Rolling Stones. Sympathy for the Devil on the Classic Rock Lunch, Max FM, the 11th day of June, and with our Almanac feature, we are taking you back to this day, 1982, for the release of No Control, the fourth studio album from Eddie Money on Columbia Records. The record, produced by legendary producer Tom Dowd, famous for his work with artists like Aretha Franklin, Van Morrison, Eric Clapton, and the Allman Brothers. Before this album, Eddie hadn't scored a major radio hit since his self-titled 1977 debut. But No Control would prove he was far from a one-hit wonder and would set the stage for his massive later success in 1986 with the release of Can't Hold Back. The album No Control would be certified platinum by the Recording Industry Association of America in 1987. And from that album, we've got Shaken and Think I'm in Love.
1: 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For your safety, it's important that you know where your cannabis comes from. This message brought to you by PEI Cannabis and paid for by the government of PEI.
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5: Island weather, mainly sunny throughout the afternoon. I mean, a few clouds, but then it's going to get bright and warm. 27, loving that tonight. The low is 12. Tomorrow, we have ourselves a mix of sun and cloud, looking like more sun than cloud. A high is 17, low of 11. And Saturday, cloudy and rainy with a high of 19 and low of 10.
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Max 93.1, the Islands Rock. That is music from the band. It is Mark with you on this fine Thursday afternoon. And my wife just peeked into the studio and turned off the air conditioner on us here. I don't know if I'm going to be able to make it or not. Like, who's always hot? Who's always cool in your relationship? I'd love to hear from you this afternoon.

0: 93.1, The Islands Rock. That is music from Poison as we make our way through Thursday afternoon together. Boy, do you find that this week is just ripping right on by? I mean, it was like a week ago yesterday that I jumped in the car and took a little drive to Ontario and back. I know, you know, I don't want to sound like a broken record, but it just seemed like those days where I was looking so forward to them, and now we're already like a week beyond it. It's like crazy how fast time flies, right? Especially when you're having fun.
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0: Max 93.1, The Islands Rock. You know what? That has got to be, hands down, my favorite tune by AC/DC. Second would be, like, Who Made Who. Anyway, lots of fun coming up this weekend over at Oyster Bed Speedway. Stick around. I've got the details coming up.
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Collins Rock. Well, this Saturday at 5, the racetrack is going to come alive over at Oyster Bed Speedway. It is the Easy Clean Super Late Model Series 150, the Peacock Maritime League of Legends Tour, the Fitzpatrick Consulting Street Stocks, Reliable Motors Beginner and Outlaw Bandoleros, all this Saturday at 5 over at Oyster Bed Speedway. You can get your tickets, come on out and enjoy race action. And you can follow Oyster Bed Speedway on Facebook for any updates and rain info as well.

0: 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That is music from Journey as we make our way through Thursday together. Let's take a little break and take a look at your latest island weather forecast. That's next.
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2: Island weather, mainly sunny throughout the afternoon. I mean, a few clouds, but then it's going to get bright and warm. 27, loving that tonight. The low is 12. Tomorrow, we have ourselves a mix of sun and cloud, looking like more sun than cloud. A high of 17, low of 11. And Saturday, cloudy and rainy with a high of 19 and low of 10.
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Max 93.1, the Islands Rock. It's Mark with you. Hope you're enjoying your day. Do you work in retail? Maybe at a grocery store? Do you have things that people do while they're shopping that drive you up the wall? I've got five things that employees of grocery stores would love for shoppers to stop doing. That's on the way next.

0: 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Well, when it comes to shopping, you know, like there are, you know, retail workers at grocery stores, you know, whether it be Sobeys, Atlantic Superstore, Walmart Supercenters, you know, that sort of thing. People come in and they're just, they don't think. They really don't think. Like they leave trash on the floor or in their shopping carts. That's a pet peeve for retail workers because they have to clean that crap up. Leaving frozen items and other perishables in random places. Like, how many times have you gone down the soup aisle and you found like a box of frozen fish laying there? Like, it's just uncalled for, folks. It costs those people money. How about blocking aisles and just standing in the way? Yeah, that's a social thing that we do, isn't it? We all do it. And I'm guilty of doing it. I stand and talk to people when I'm grocery shopping. I can't go through the store without stopping to talk. Taking items off employees' stocking carts is another pet peeve. And berating employees over policies. That's the biggest thing that drives me up the wall, right? Employees do not make up the policies, but unfortunately, they're on the front lines to take all the abuse from rude customers. What do you think of that anyway? Send me a note on Facebook this afternoon. See if you can add to this list.
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93.1, the Islands Rock. Well, it is the Big Brothers Big Sisters home draw. It's on right now, and this could be a great Father's Day gift. I'll have some more details up next, right here on Mac.

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0: Max 93.1, The Islands Rock. That is music from Pink Floyd. 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

0: Max 93.1, The Islands Rock. That is music from David Bowie. And, of course, coming up this weekend, lots of fun with Bill St. James and the Time Warp. We've got two great shows for you, Saturday 2 to 6, Sunday noon to 4. And the themes this weekend include 1980, 1974, and family. Oh, my gosh. In 1974, I was like 3 years old. Oh, my gosh. What a time frame that was. So, yeah, join us. It is the Time Warp with Bill St. James this weekend.
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2: Island weather, mainly sunny throughout the afternoon. I mean, a few clouds, but then it's going to get bright and warm. 27, loving that tonight. The low is 12. Tomorrow, we have ourselves a mix of sun and cloud, looking like more sun than cloud. A high of 17, low of 11. And Saturday, cloudy and rainy with a high of 19 and low of 10.
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That is music from Loverboy, and it is Mark with you on this fine Thursday afternoon. Hope you're enjoying your day, your week so far. Maybe you're heading out on vacation. Maybe today is your Friday, right? 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

0: 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And I don't know anything about this. I have no experience in it. I'm not a guy who dates. I'm happily married. But I'll tell you more next.
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Max 93.1, the Islands Rock. These days, dating must be a complete nightmare. Or maybe it is. I don't know. But there is a new toxic dating trend, and it is defined as kitten fishing. Now, this is where you tell little small lies to make yourself seem a bit better, you know? Dating experts call it the PG version of catfishing and say it does hurt trust, right? I know some people who have been catfished. It's cruel. It's mean. It costs them money. People feel pretty sheepish after they figure it out that they've been catfished. So just one word of advice. Be really careful who you're speaking with online.

0: 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Well, it is holiday season for a lot of folks. I mean, people are going to be graduating soon. They're going to be going on vacations and campgrounds will be filling up. So here's a question. You know, when you were a kid, did you love going camping? For myself, I didn't care for it much when I was a kid, but as an adult, I loved it. I'll tell you more coming up.
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0: back. That is Stone Temple Pilots. It's Mark with you. And we are starting to get into camping season, of course. And here on PEI, it is a tourist destination. Lots of campers coming in, lots of folks staying and enjoying the sights and sounds of what we have to offer here. But did you ever, you know, go camping? As a kid, I was a busy boy. I didn't really enjoy camping because I found it a little bit boring. But as an adult, I absolutely loved it. And one of my favorite places to go is the KOA campground over in Cavendish. Like, that was just so much fun, you know, because there was a Tim Hortons nearby and also, you know, the Ripley's, museum and all that stuff. It was just an easy stroll and a really, really cool campground. Our kids loved it, but they're all grown up and gone. The trailer's gone. Everything's gone. But, I'd still love to go camping just the same.
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6: Max 93.1 Island Weather.
7: Island weather, mainly sunny throughout the afternoon. I mean, a few clouds, but then it's going to get bright and warm. 27, loving that tonight. The low is 12. Tomorrow, we have ourselves a mix of sun and cloud. Looking like more sun than cloud. A high of 17, low of 11. And Saturday, cloudy and rainy with a high of 19 and low of 10.
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0: Max 93.1. Here's what you need to know.
1: Good afternoon. Fishers in several areas of the Gulf of St. Lawrence had until today to remove their gear following a flurry of endangered right whale activity. Over 30 new fishing grids have been added to the closed areas of the Gulf this week. Fishers are now under mandatory orders to remove their gear in areas off of western Cape Breton, northeastern PEI, northwestern PEI, and off of New Brunswick's Acadian Peninsula and Bay of Chaleur. Confirmed sightings on Wednesday include a pair of right whale calves just east of Shipigan. An entangled 5-year-old male right whale was spotted in the same area earlier this week. DFO and marine rescue experts had hoped to tag that whale and possibly remove some of its entangled gear, but there's been no update on the status of those efforts. PEI lobster fishers continue to raise concerns about low prices and rising costs for the ongoing spring season. Fishers say lobster selling for just over $8 a pound, well below the $10 they say they need to offset higher fuel, bait, and labor costs. Season has also been hampered by cold, windy weather, which has limited days on the water and reduced catches. PEI Fishermen's Association tells Post Media that financial pressure on island fishers is growing, and they're calling for more government support to help fishers through difficult seasons. Charlottetown City Council has voted to approve the conversion of a vacant building on Hillsborough Street into transitional housing. Deputy Mayor Lana Jankoff told CBC the proposal had been deferred twice before, but the majority of people in her ward wanted her to support the 11-bed facility. Says council approved the project based on a development agreement that will identify public safety issues or public safety parameters, including security cameras and round-the-clock staffing. Original application for the project says its main purpose is to help those experiencing homelessness get into more stable housing. A patient who disappeared while on escorted leave from the Hillsborough Hospital in Charlottetown more than a month ago remains missing. 53-year-old Robert Kelly was last seen May 6th in Cornwall after slipping away unnoticed by hospital staff. Police say it's not the first time that Kelly has gone missing and believe he may still be in the Charlottetown area. He was committed to the psychiatric hospital after being found not criminally responsible for an offense. Health PEI confirms to CBC that a review is underway into how the incident happened. Officials say patient safety is a top priority and policies are being examined. Anyone with information is asked to contact the police. Visitors heading to PEI National Park this summer will soon be able to check on parking before they leave home or their hotel. Parks Canada is launching a Park Smart campaign this summer, offers updates on parking following record crowds and traffic congestion at the PEI National Park last year. Starting in July, the online tool Parks Now will provide real-time updates on parking availability. Visitor numbers are expected to remain high again this summer with the continuation of the Canada Strong Pass. It offers free admission and discounts at national parks across the country. Canadians may soon have a chance of winding up on the cover of Time magazine. Jen Nicholson has the details.
2: The 103-year-old American magazine brand says it's launching a licensed Canadian edition in partnership with Toronto-based Arts House Media Group. The Canadian Press reports the new venture, called Time Canada, will combine original Canadian reporting with select content from Time's global newsroom. A news release says coverage will span business, politics, culture, technology, climate, and more, while highlighting the people and issues shaping Canada's role in an increasingly interconnected world. Publication will launch with a Canadian office and a team of 6 full-time and 4 part-time staff. Time Canada is set to debut its first cover this fall. For MBS News, I'm Jen Nicholson.
1: In sports, the World Cup gets underway today with the opening ceremonies in Mexico City. That's followed by Mexico against South Africa, and then the late game has Korea taking on Czechia. Canada's first game is against Bosnia-Herzegovina tomorrow. Game 5 of the Stanley Cup Final goes tonight in Carolina with the Hurricanes and Golden Knights even at 2 games apiece. And in the majors, the Blue Jays have the night off. Now you're up to date. I'm Jeff Goodfellow.
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3: Island weather dropping on down to 12 degrees tonight. Tomorrow cranking right back up again. 17 is the high on a mainly sunny day. Might get some cloudy breaks, which is good. A low of 11 and Saturday cloudy all day and rainy, but still warm. We're loving these temperatures with a high of 19, low of 10, staying in the double digits.
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93.1, the Islands Rock. It is vacation season, so lots of folks are getting ready, but they're also probably budgeting for fuel expense, right? Because that is that's a big expense. I took a road trip recently and I spent probably $600 or $700 in fuel. I had to have. But anyway, we are giving away $250 in gas. Stick around. I'll tell you how you can enter to win coming up.

0: 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We are giving away $250 in gas each week for this summer, and we would like to see you take that home. 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It's that simple. You get one entry per day, and that could be your lucky ticket to take home $250 in free gas.
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As Muddy Waters said, the blues had a baby, and they named it Rock and Roll. 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

0: the islands rock. Race action returns to Oyster Bed Speedway this weekend. You've got the Easy Clean Super Late Model Series 150. You got the Picot Maritime League of Legends Tour, the Fitzpatrick Consulting Street Stocks, and the Reliable Motors Beginner and Outlaw Bandoleros. It all takes place this Saturday at 5 over at Oyster Bed Speedway. You can follow them on Facebook for updates and any rain information.
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0: 101, the Islands Rock. It is almost time to clock out for the day. And coming up at the top of the hour, we'll have your latest news, weather, sports, and we're going to turn it up a notch and get things into overdrive.
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6: Island Weather dropping on down to 12 degrees tonight. Tomorrow cranking right back up again. 17 is the high on a mainly sunny day. Might get some cloudy breaks, which is good. A low of 11 and Saturday cloudy all day and rainy, but still warm. We're loving these temperatures with a high of 19, low of 10, staying in the double digits.
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0: Max 93.1. Here's what you need to know.
1: Good afternoon. A patient who disappeared while on escorted leave from the Hillsborough Hospital in Charlottetown more than a month ago remains missing. 53-year-old Robert Kelly was last seen May 6th in Cornwall after slipping away unnoticed by hospital staff. Police say it's not the first time that Kelly has gone missing and believe he may still be in the Charlottetown area. He was committed to the psychiatric hospital after being found not criminally responsible for an offense. Health BEI confirms to CBC that a review is underway into how the incident happened. Officials say patient safety is a top priority and policies are being examined. Anyone with information is asked to contact the police. Visitors heading to PEI National Park this summer will soon be able to check on parking before they leave home or their hotel. Parks Canada is launching a Park Smart campaign this summer. Offers updates on parking following record crowds and traffic congestion at the PEI National Park last year. Starting in July, the online tool Parks Now will provide real-time updates on parking availability. Visitor numbers are expected to remain high again this summer with the continuation of the Canada Strong Pass. It offers free admission and discounts at national parks across the country. Fishers in several areas of the Gulf of St. Lawrence had until today to remove their gear following a flurry of endangered right whale activity. Over 30 new fishing grids have been added to the closed areas of the Gulf this week. Fishers are now under mandatory orders to remove their gear in areas off of western Cape Breton, northeastern PEI, northwestern PEI, and off of New Brunswick's Acadian Peninsula and Bay of Chaleur. Confirmed sightings on Wednesday include a pair of right whale calves just east of Shipigan. An entangled 5-year-old male right whale was spotted in the same area earlier this week. DFO and marine rescue experts had hoped to tag that whale and possibly remove some of its entangled gear, but there's been no update on the status of those efforts. PEI lobster fishers continue to raise concerns about low prices and rising costs for the ongoing spring season. Fishers say lobster selling for just over $8 a pound, well below the $10 they say they need to offset higher fuel, bait, and labor costs. Season has also been hampered by cold, windy weather, which has limited days on the water and reduced catches. PEI Fishermen's Association tells Post Media that financial pressure on island fishers is growing, and they're calling for more government support to help fishers through difficult seasons. The opening of the Gordie Howe International Bridge has been delayed. Windsor-Detroit Bridge Authority says Canada and the U.S. are now working to resolve some outstanding issues. Delay comes as tensions continue between the two countries over trade. Prime Minister Mark Carney has said the bridge would open by the end of the week, but now says it might take a little longer. Invitations for the new $6.4 billion bridge had already been sent out for a ribbon-cutting ceremony on Friday. And tensions are quickly escalating between the United States and Iran following a series of fresh attacks. With peace talks falling apart and new attacks from all sides, U.S. President Donald Trump has promised major strikes will be launched against Iran tonight. He's also pledged to soon take control of Karg Island, the Iranian export hub, as well as other Iranian oil and gas infrastructure. Iran's top diplomat says such U.S. action could find them stuck in an endless quagmire in the Middle East. Meanwhile, India is demanding answers after three of its sailors were killed when the U.S. fired on a tanker near the Strait of Hormuz. The U.S. says the Indian crude tanker was defying its blockade against vessels traveling to and from Iranian ports. In sports, the World Cup gets underway today with the opening ceremonies in Mexico City. That's followed by Mexico against South Africa, and then the late game has Korea taking on Czechia. Canada's first game is against Bosnia-Herzegovina tomorrow. Game 5 of the Stanley Cup Final goes tonight in Carolina with the Hurricanes and Golden Knights even at 2 games apiece. And in the majors, the Blue Jays have the night off. Now you're up to date. I'm Jeff Goodfellow.
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2: Island weather dropping on down to 12 degrees tonight. Tomorrow cranking right back up again. 17 is the high on a mainly sunny day. Might get some cloudy breaks, which is good. A low of 11 and Saturday cloudy all day and rainy, but still warm. We're loving these temperatures with a high of 19, low of 10, staying in the double digits.
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0: 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Coming up this weekend, Bill St. James with a time warp. It's the greatest way to go back in time is to turn on your favorite song and just sit there and reminisce about the good old days. So coming up this weekend, we are going back to the 80s and 1974 and all kinds of great fun on the way. 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

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That is music from Kiss on this Max Overdrive to get you home alive and well. Here's Loverboy.

0: 93.1, The Islands Rock. That is music from the Foo Fighters. And my son let me know that he's going to see them in Toronto this summer. He lives in Ottawa, and he's going to drive down to Toronto and check them out. This will be, I think, the fourth time that he's seen the Foos. I've seen them twice, and man, what a show that they put on. It's almost 3 hours of nonstop fun.
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1: Island Weather dropping on down to 12 degrees tonight. Tomorrow cranking right back up again. 17 is the high on a mainly sunny day. Might get some cloudy breaks, which is good. A low of 11, and Saturday cloudy all day and rainy, but still warm. We're loving these temperatures with a high of 19, low of 10, staying in the double digits.
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8: Island Weather dropping on down to 12 degrees tonight. Tomorrow cranking right back up again. 17 is the high on a mainly sunny day. Might get some cloudy breaks, which is good. A low of 11, and Saturday cloudy all day and rainy, but still warm. We're loving these temperatures with a high of 19, low of 10, staying in the double digits.
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